Rolling deep into the night with that track coming from Jungle, that was Sunshine. Before that, in the Hills with Dreamin', and even before that, starting off 2 a.m., we had Girl in Red with Bad Idea. Good evening, good late night, and as you know, late nights are great nights. You tuned in to Sleepless, your man DJ JoJo. Welcome to everybody who just happens to be joining us for this 2 o'clock hour. Stay up with me. Gonna have some tracks like Ray, I got Coor Park, gonna have the likes of Kate the Elephant, I've got Nakia Gold, I got Garden, Clan Carousel, and David Arcos, and right now,

Massive sound from out of the UK, courtesy of Ray on that track right there. That one was called Genesis Part 2. Before that, Ray and Talion and No Altar Boy with XI. And even before that, Ende with Überfall. We're going to continue through the night. Got some Austrian homegrown goodness, courtesy of Filu and Clementine getting together on one. But first, got to give you this Austrian homegrown goodness, courtesy of Kurpar.

A little French touch from an Austrian collab. That was Filou and Clementina with Embrasse-moi. And before that, we had Biba Doobie with Memories. And even before that, the sounds of Cure Park with Chaos. And coming up in just a little bit, got that Nakia Gold, Wiz Khalifa, Bob Marley, and the Wailers. But right now, gonna turn it over to Cage the Elephant. This one right here is Beaches in Tennessee.

0: don't tell me.
1: Nakia Gold, Wiz Khalifa, Bob Marley and the Wailers with that remake of Justice. Get up, stand up, and we got to get you up a little something with the Austrian homegrown sounds of Klang Karussell in just a little bit, plus some Nia archives. But right now, I think I'm going to get you into the garden. Here's some Gardens with Thunder Stealer.
2: And the record shows, it's a little on the nose, you're a little uptight. I'm just a little bit.

Clown Carousel hitting you with that track, The Sun Went Down, Sky Went Dark. Before that, Nia Archives with There Goes My Head. And even before that, The Sounds of Gardens with Thunder Stealer. It's about that time, getting close to 3 a.m., folks. Stick around, keep it locked right here on FM Fear, because coming up at 3, what's going on in the world of Austrian music right now? You can find out on FM4 Sound Park now. That's coming up at 3. And then at 4, going to take you to the world of nostalgia, going to give you some of the soundtracks of our lives from back in the day with FM4 Sound Park Classic. Going to be chock full of Austrian homegrown goodness. And then I'm coming back at 5 a.m. to wake you up, spark up the morning with a little Morgan Grauen. Right now, got a little bit more Sleepless for you. So right now, I'm going to slide those little sounds into your ear. This one is coming from the likes of David Arcos. This one's called Tú y Yo, Hasta Que Querías. That's it. That's all. I'll see you at 5 a.m.

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0: look like? 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What was the stranger wearing? What does the stranger look like? What was the stranger wearing? What does the stranger say? What was the stranger wearing? What does the stranger look like? What was the stranger driving? What does the stranger say?
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The sounds of Gretel Heinlein with Today Can't Help But Cry. Before that, Austrian homegrown sounds of Lukas Oskar with What's Next. And even before that, starting off the Morgengrauen adventure, it was FKA Twigs with Measure of a Man. Good morning, everybody. It's Wednesday, the 2nd of September. It's your man, DJ JoJo, the one and only Nighthawk, who is now transformed into the early bird. Lots of great music up this hour. Stick around. That stack of tracks courtesy of The Last Dinner Party, some John Glacier. I got the sounds of Sana Frankie, The Avalanches. I've got the sounds of Nenda, Alabama Shakes, Husky Loops, Abafina, and more. Let's get right into it. Get that ball rolling. Here's a little something coming from Barry Can't Swim. This one's Dance, Dance, Dance.

0: Havoc confronting the madness. Before that, we had the unmistakable rhythmic drive of Jungle Jungle with that track Default. And before that, Barry Can't Swim with Dance, Dance, Dance. We're going to keep the morning commute energy bright and theatrical. Let's fall into a little massive track coming from The Last Dinner Party. This one's Sinner.
1: Oh.

Sean Glacier with Bond Girl. Before that, the Austrian homegrown sounds of Bruckner and Ellie Price with Party mit mir selbst. And if you want to find out more about Austrian homegrown music, check out Sound Park. It's your place for homegrown music, fm4.orf.at/soundpark. I know you hear me say it all the time on all of my shows, but I'm going to say it again and again and again until you get it. Austrian people, support your local Austrian artists. You have so much great talent, and over my years here, I've experienced so much great talent in many, many, many genres of music. I'm going to give you some Austrian talent right now, courtesy of Sana Frankie. This one's Red Paint.

Sample heavy producers from out of Australia, The Avalanches, featuring Portraits of Tracy. That one's Can't Get Over Losing You. Before that, we had a little Twiggy coming from Remy Wolf. And even before that, Son of Frankie with Red Paint. Getting close to 6 a.m., but I got a whole lot more music for you. Stick around, some Alabama Shakes, some Mari Froze. And right now, I'm going to get into a little something coming from Nenda. And don't forget, Nenda is going to be live at the FM Fia Unlimited in Shtaya, and that's coming on September the 12th. It's going to be a big party there. For more information, fm4.orf.at. Right now, here's Nenda with that track, Alone.

A little blues rock coming from the Alabama Shakes with that track, Don't Wanna Fight. It's about that time, y'all. We getting close to 6 a.m. Time for your man JoJo to stretch the arms, stretch the legs. Gonna stretch my wings and fly on out of the studio. Give you over to the very capable hands of the morning show. And they are gonna make the middle of your week pop off the right way. News, information, interactivity, and that FM4 sound that you know and love. Speaking of which, here's a little something coming from Husky Loops featuring May. This one's Every Time I Run. Gotta run. Have a great Wednesday, and I am out of here.

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1: Good morning. It's 6 o'clock and time for the news headlines. The US launches new strikes against Iran, and Russia accuses Germany of planting evidence in the Leipzig drone incident. Here's Simon Fritz with the FM4 News.
2: Good morning. The Iranian Red Crescent says a U.S. attack in southern Iran has killed 5 people, including a child attending a wedding. It said over 50 people were wounded when shrapnel hit a residence in Sirik County on the Strait of Hormuz. The U.S. military said it was aware of the reports, but that it never targeted civilians. It has recently escalated its aerial campaign following a month of relative calm. The BBC's Tom Bateman reports.
3: Explosions from American strikes were heard in southern Iran along the coastline of the Strait of Hormuz, according to state media. An Iranian Revolutionary Guard spokesman said that Washington would regret its latest attacks amid reports of Iranian missile fire at U.S. bases in the region. President Trump had said earlier that any such Iranian retaliation would be met with a further forceful American response. He also warned that this would not be the biggest attack of them all, which he said was waiting in the wings, after which he said there would be very little left of the Islamic Republic of Iran.
2: The National Assembly in Venezuela has approved a controversial new deal with the U.S., which hands Washington control of around a fifth of the country's oil reserves. The ruling party-dominated assembly overrid abstentions from opposition lawmakers, who said that they had not seen the full text of the agreement. The U.S. Energy Secretary will sign the deal in Caracas today. The Russian President Vladimir Putin has accused Germany of planting evidence to frame his country for an attempted drone attack last month at Leipzig Airport. The German government had earlier announced that it was closing Russia's consulate in Bonn, as well as a cultural center in Berlin, after accusing Moscow of responsibility for recent hybrid attacks on infrastructure. Without providing evidence, Putin said Berlin was making the claim to shore up support for the Chancellor Friedrich Merz.
4: I believe this is primarily linked to the domestic political situation in Germany. The Chancellor's political position is precarious. It's unclear why all these accusations are being made, yet there is only one explanation: the need to counter an aggressive Russia. But where is the evidence? Well, they've planted the evidence.
2: And the man accused of fatally shooting the U.S. conservative activist Charlie Kirk at a college campus in Utah last year has pleaded not guilty. The plea comes after the judge said that the suspect should face trial on capital murder charges and that prosecutors could seek the death penalty. Defense lawyers say the shooting does not fit the criteria for the charge of aggravated murder. Today's weather is mostly sunny and dry in the west and north. The east is partly sunny with some cloud cover, while the south will see occasional rain showers. Highs range from 21 to 29 degrees.
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7: Und heutigen Mittwoch, Wochenmitte. Und unser Ziel heute ist auch, in der Mitte zu bleiben. Was hältst du davon, Emily?
1: Oh yes, everybody take a deep breath. Come to the center. Breathe.
6: 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Morning. With Emily Buslein and Philipp Emberger.
7: So, reicht er wieder. Gehen wir so.
1: Rage.

0: Many of you will have seen Denzel Curry at the FMV Frequency Festival and know that he is one of the most versatile artists of his generation. He raps just as well over trap instrumentals as over classic hip-hop beats. And 6 years ago, he created the album Unlocked together with Kenneth Bloom, still known as Kenny Beats at the time. And now there's a second collaboration between the two of them.
1: Denzel Curry und Kenneth Blooms zweites Album heißt auch einfach Two. Es ist bewusst Lo-Fi gehalten und hat Einflüsse aus dem 90er-Jahre-Hip-Hop. Stefan Trischler hat sich die Platte genauer angehört und mit Denzel Curry darüber gesprochen.
2: Everything took a serious tone for his life as well as mine, and both of us came out with two mature bodies of work. Me making Melt My Eyes, See a Future, him making Louis, and then on since then, you know, I just wanted to make projects where I wanted to, like, have fun and go back to my roots of things and keep rapping the way I used to.
3: Belittle me, need me how to do it, it's Hasbulla. Everything around me in my control, I'm a cash ruler.
4: I don't need nobody.
5: Es sind wahrlich Rap-Festspiele, die Denzel Curry auf Two zelebriert. Während der Vorgänger Unlocked in kurzer Zeit entstanden ist, haben er und Kenneth Bloom sich diesmal mehr Zeit gelassen und ein akustisches Denkmal für ihre Hip-Hop-Helden gebaut.
2: The other one was like, okay, we're gonna focus on this, but you know, it was mainly free range of what I could do at the time and seeing, you know, how crazy this was gonna be due to like the stuff we was talking about, like the MF Doom influence, the Stones Throw influence, and also our favorite Wu-Tang albums just put together. I mean, the same influence was on too, but we just wanted to be more focused and direct.
3: If you want the crown, you gotta take it from me.
5: Um diesen klassischen Sound hinzubekommen, haben die beiden auch absichtlich mit reduziertem Equipment gearbeitet.
2: Majority of it was like pretty much simplified, like in order to get the sound we wanted. He did everything on the SP-404 and I just recorded on a shitty microphone and that's how it happened.
5: Herausgekommen ist dabei eine schöne Hommage an freigeistigen, samplebasierten Hip-Hop, wo sowohl Rapper als auch Produzent sichtlich Spaß an der Sache haben. 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
2: Good morning, it's 7 o'clock and time for the news headlines. The US and Iran exchange a new wave of strikes, and a prominent pro-democracy activist in Hong Kong pleads guilty to foreign collusion. Here's Simon Fritz with the FM4 news.
3: Good morning. Iran says it's launched a wave of attacks on American targets in the Middle East after escalating U.S. airstrikes were reported to have killed five people at an Iranian wedding ceremony. The Iranian Revolutionary Guards say they killed a large number of American forces in Jordan, a claim denied by U.S. officials. The BBC's Yolan Nell has more.
4: U.S. Central Command said the latest attacks were in response to Tehran trying to hit commercial ships and American forces in the region. It said its targets included air defense sites and maritime assets. But Iranian state media reported that civilian sites on Iran's southern coast had also been bombed, with a child among those killed at a wedding ceremony in Sirik County, which lies on the Strait of Hormuz. The U.S. military said it was aware of the reports, but that it never targeted civilians. Iran struck back at U.S. military bases in several countries with reports of missile and drone interceptions.
3: The Russian President Vladimir Putin has accused Germany of planting evidence to frame his country for an attempted drone attack last month at Leipzig Airport. Putin said Berlin was making the claims to shore up support for Chancellor Friedrich Merz. The German government earlier announced that it was closing Russia's consulate in Bonn and a cultural center in Berlin after accusing Moscow of responsibility for recent hybrid attacks on infrastructure. A leading pro-democracy activist in Hong Kong has pleaded guilty to foreign collusion in a second national security trial against him. Joshua Wong is accused of trying to persuade foreign governments, including the US and EU, to sanction China over the introduction of the national security law in Hong Kong in 2020. Wong is one of the best-known faces in the now-suppressed democracy movement and is already serving a prison term for subversion. And the head of Austria's Islamic religious community, the IGGE, has criticized government plans for a constitutional ban on so-called political Islam. Paul Brennan reports.
5: Christian Stocker wants a ban on political Islam. Speaking on Zip 2 last night, the IGGE president, Umut Vordal, said the term was too vague and lacked a clear academic definition. He said his group firmly opposed extremism, but there was a danger that such legislation could place legitimate religious practice under general suspicion. The coalition partners, the SPÖ and the NEOS, have indicated that they're open to Stocker's proposal. The FPÖ point out that they've been pushing for such a ban for years, while the Greens accuse the ÖVP of launching the debate in order to distract from the actual problems concerning integration. Paul Brennan, FM Fear News.
3: Today's weather is mostly sunny and dry in the west and north. The east is partly sunny with some cloud cover, while the south will see occasional rain showers. Highs range from 21 to 29 degrees.
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7: Und obwohl dieser Song Hair on Coffee heißt, wünschen wir euch keine Haare im Kaffee.
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0: Great news now for Samba fans. Folks, pay attention. 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
1: Ja, Samba quasi vom TikTok-Bedroom-Producer zum Superstar mit Grammy-Nominierung.
2: I wrote this and produced this in my bedroom in New York all by myself, you know, with $1,000 total worth of equipment between my laptop and my shitty microphone and my shitty MIDI keyboard and acoustic guitar. I listened back and I thought it was the best song I'd ever made. I posted it. I went to bed and I woke up the next morning. It had 200,000 likes.
1: A Bedroom dream. Producer wird da quasi, verstehst? You went to bed und right. Dann über Nacht.
0: Good one.
1: Okay, wow.
0: Okay. Well, in any case, a dream come true for Samba when your music career blows up like that. And a dream will also come true for Samba fans in Austria because, yes, the You Are the Reason tour is stopping at Vienna's Stadthalle next year on the 29th of May. And if you can't catch him there, he's going to play lots of concerts in Germany and Switzerland. You can check out his tour dates online. The pre-sale for anyone who's on his newsletter, so for sort of special artist pre-sale, starts today at 10 o'clock. And tomorrow, the general pre-sale starts at 10.
1: So. Und am Freitag der generelle Verkauf startet. Das heißt, es gibt viele Möglichkeiten.
0: Depending on how motivated you are and like how big of a fan you are, you know, you
1: drei
0: today,
1: Chancen.
0: Tomorrow or the day after tomorrow.
1: Und wir geben euch jetzt einen Sommersong Zeit, euch einen Wecker zu stellen dafür.

0: Cardi B featuring Bad Bunny und J Balvin, I Like It. Und was alle Miley Cyrus-Fans mögen werden, ist wahrscheinlich der 18. September.
1: Yes, indeed, because that's when her 10th studio album is set to come out. It's called Bass Persuades, which sounds very exciting. Here's a quote from her about it. Heartful, heartache, every part of life in between. That's what the title means to me. Thank you for being part of making my wildest dreams come true. I sincerely hope you love this album.
0: 10th Album schon, das ist schon crazy.
1: Yeah, it's nuts. And she now goes by Miley. Not just because we're close personal friends, but
0: also auch just für Miley. Alle, für alle.
1: For
0: nicht
1: everybody.
0: Nur für dich.
1: Yeah,
0: okay,
1: yeah,
0: okay.
1: Yeah,
0: das
1: yeah.
0: ist nicht nur für dich, okay.
1: Even though I have her on speed dial or whatever. No.
0: Na gut, hier haben wir noch einen Track, der heißt noch Miley Cyrus, Midnight Sky.

0: denied by U.S. officials. The escalation follows a month of relative calm. The BBC's Tom Bateman has more.
1: This is all about control of the Strait of Hormuz. President Trump had tried to shift the strategy to punishing economic pressure on the Iranians to try and get the Iranian leadership to comply. Now, that had been, I think, the sort of preferred method, as Mr. Trump had really run out of road on military options. And yet, we're seeing this entire thing being dragged back because of how this war has turned out, which is a battle of wills over control of the Strait of Hormuz. The Iranians are absolutely determined not to concede control to the Americans on that.
0: A week on from devastating flash flooding in Nepal and neighboring Tibet, the UN says that the response is reaching a new phase. The UN spokesperson, Stéphane Dujarric, says the focus is now on relief and recovery.
2: Our humanitarian colleagues tell us that the response to last week's flash flood is entering a new phase, with authorities intensifying relief efforts and recovery operations. As of today, authorities have recovered more than 1,000 bodies, while 3,900 people remain unaccounted for. Nearly 12,000 have been rescued so far. For thousands of impacted families, the priority is now receiving humanitarian assistance.
0: The head of Austria's Islamic religious community, Umid Wurrer, has urged caution over government plans for a constitutional ban on so-called political Islam. Wurrer told ZIP 2 last night that the term was too vague and that while his group firmly opposed extremism, there was a danger that such legislation could place legitimate religious practice under general suspicion. He also questioned the need to expand current laws in order to deal with the situation.
3: Aktuell gibt es Gesetze, die diese Entwicklungen, die beschrieben worden sind, bekämpfen. 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
0: And the man accused of fatally shooting the U.S. conservative activist Charlie Kirk at a college campus in Utah last year has pleaded not guilty. The plea comes after the judge said that the suspect should face trial on capital murder charges and that prosecutors could seek the death penalty. Defense lawyers say the shooting does not fit the criteria for the charge of aggravated murder. Today's weather is mostly sunny and dry in the west and north. The east is partly sunny with some cloud cover, while the south will see occasional rain showers. Highs range from 21 to 29 degrees.
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weather cold, the weather so chill, chilly, willy, penguin, feathered road. Cause I'm sipping pro, yeah, that meth is pro. Promethazine, yeah, stepping stone. Oh, they acting up, get your weapons wrong. They

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1: Good morning, it's 9 o'clock and time for the news headlines. The US and Iran exchange a new wave of strikes, and a prominent pro-democracy activist in Hong Kong pleads guilty to foreign collusion. Here's Simon Fritz with the FM4 news.
2: Good morning. Iran says it's launched a wave of attacks on American targets in the Middle East after escalating U.S. airstrikes were reported to have killed five people at an Iranian wedding ceremony. The Iranian Revolutionary Guards say they killed a large number of American forces in Jordan, a claim denied by U.S. officials. Jagrutu Dave has more.

0: A leading pro-democracy activist in Hong Kong, Joshua Wong, has pleaded guilty to foreign collusion in a second national security trial against him. The BBC's Martin Yip was at the courthouse.
1: Joshua Wong was seen in court waving to the public gallery and smiling as some of his supporters said good morning to him from a distance. Together with his now exiled fellow activist Nathan Noor, he is accused of lobbying foreign governments to impose sanctions against Beijing and Hong Kong over the imposition in 2020 of national security laws. In the dock, Mr. Wong replied guilty when asked to enter a plea. He could now face a life sentence on top of a nearly five-year jail term he's already serving for subversion.
0: Russia has rejected Germany's accusation that Moscow was responsible for placing an explosive-laden drone at Leipzig airport last month. Berlin has also announced a series of sanctions against Russia. Paul Brennan reports.
2: The retaliatory measures announced by the German government include closing Russian diplomatic and cultural facilities, expelling diplomats, tightening entry controls for Russian citizens, and targeting Russia's so-called shadow fleet. The German Interior Minister, Alexander Dobrindt, says Germany is not at war with Russia, but is facing daily hybrid warfare, including cyber attacks, espionage, and disinformation. Vladimir Putin has called Germany's actions a serious mistake and is demanding evidence. He's also threatening countermeasures. NATO and EU officials will today discuss the drone incident, along with further sanctions against Russia. Paul Brennan, FM Fear News.
0: Today's weather is mostly sunny and dry in the west and north. The east is partly sunny with some cloud cover, while the south will see occasional rain showers. Highs range from 21 to 29 degrees.
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5: Mit mir, Philipp Emberger.
3: And with me, Emily Buswein.
5: Und ja, ich würde auch vorschlagen, wir legen einmal los, beziehungsweise wir hoffen eigentlich, dass euer Tag schon ein bisschen im Laufen ist.
3: We hope you're well underway, and if not, we'll give you a little boost to get yourself started.
5: Vorstritt.
3: Yeah, kick in the ass, a gentle little reminder, a nudge, you know.
5: Einen Song, und ich möchte sagen, die erste Zeile des Songs gibt auch ein bisschen einen Hinweis, worauf wir uns befinden. Jetzt wird es ein bisschen, jetzt wird es sehr gimmicky, aber hört hin.

0: Fellas, folks, sometimes there are things that happen in the world where you just go, hey, what the heck? When did that happen? Yeah. So you know M. Night Shyamalan, director of Signs and many other weird and wonderful films. Some great, some weird, some strange, some hits, some misses. If you're ever wondering what is going on in this person's brain, how do I get to where I need to go? I may have an answer for you.
1: I'm M. Night Shyamalan. I'm a filmmaker, make movies for a living. And this is my YouTube channel.
0: Yeah. Ooh, M. Night Shyamalan is on YouTube now. As of a couple of days ago, that was from his very first video where he sort of announced himself. And he also, his second video is about him reading his diary from when he was making the film Signs.
2: Oh, Poetry Slam.
0: Like 25 years ago. So yeah.
2: And nicht Poetry Slam, Diary Slam.
0: Diary Slam.
2: Yeah.
0: So yeah, that's what we have so far from him.
2: Es wird so ein private YouTube-Kanal.
0: Yeah.
2: Vlogs? Sind Vlogs back?
0: Not sure if it's vlogs, not sure if he's making them with other people. It almost looks like sort of a documentary talking head kind of format. So maybe he's got some people making this with him. So
2: nice.
0: If you were looking for a little deep dive, if you were looking to get into the mind of M. Night Shyamalan, this is your chance.
2: Signs übrigens einer von diesen Filmen, die ich viel zu früh gesehen habe.
0: Oh, really?
2: Yeah.
0: Have you seen it since or is it sort of one where you're kind of like, ooh?
2: Nach habe ich seitdem nie wieder gesehen. 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
0: Spoiler alert.
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0: Ah.
2: Hier, zumindest bei uns.

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1: Es ist 10 Uhr, die Schlagzeilen. Neue gegenseitige Angriffe zwischen den USA und dem Iran und Prozessbeginn gegen mutmaßlichen Charlie Kirk-Attentäter angeordnet. Hier ist Simon Fritz mit den FM4 News. Hi Simon.
2: Good morning. Iran says it's launched a wave of attacks on American targets in the Middle East after escalating U.S. airstrikes were reported to have killed 5 people at an Iranian wedding ceremony. The Iranian Revolutionary Guards say they killed a large number of American forces in Jordan, a claim denied by U.S. officials. The BBC's Yolan Nell reports.
3: This does appear to be turning into a serious military escalation. We've had confirmation now from Bahrain as well, saying that it was intercepting these Iranian aerial attacks that had already come from Jordan. And we had Kuwait and Northern Iraq all reporting attacks too. These are all locations where there are U.S. military bases. These are important U.S. regional allies. Now, there were explosions across the southern Iranian coastal areas overnight. State media reporting that Bandar Abbas, the port city, was hit, Keshem Island, in the Strait of Hormuz.
2: The man accused of fatally shooting the U.S. conservative activist Charlie Kirk at a college campus in Utah last year has pleaded not guilty. The plea comes after the judge in the case said that

0: in 2020. Wong is one of the best-known faces in the now-suppressed democracy movement and is already serving a 5-year prison term for subversion. And the head of Austria's Islamic religious community, the IGGE, has criticized government plans for a constitutional ban on so-called political Islam. Paul Brennan has more.
1: Chancellor Christian Stocker wants a ban on political Islam. But speaking on Zip 2 last night, the IGGE president, Umid Vural, said the term was too vague and lacked a clear academic definition. He said his group firmly opposed extremism, but there was a danger that such legislation could place legitimate religious practice under general suspicion. The coalition partners, the SPÖ and the NEOS, have indicated that they're open to Stocker's proposal. The FPÖ point out that they've been pushing for such a ban for years, while the Greens accuse the ÖVP of launching the debate in order to distract from the actual problems concerning integration. Paul Brennan, FM Fear News.
0: Today's weather is mostly sunny and dry in the west and north. The east is partly sunny with some cloud cover, while the south will see occasional rain showers. Highs range from 21 to 29 degrees.
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4: Yeah.
2: Bis und eins. Zwar die nächsten 3 Stunden lang, genau bis eins. 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Und hier sind die Young Fathers. 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
1: Es ist 11 Uhr, hier sind die Schlagzeilen. Neue gegenseitige Angriffe zwischen den USA und dem Iran und über 3000 Ebola-Tote in der Demokratischen Republik Kongo bestätigt. Hier ist Simon Fritz mit den FM4 News.
2: Good morning. Iran says it's launched a wave of attacks on American targets in the Middle East in response to intensifying U.S. airstrikes on Iran. Jordan, Bahrain and Kuwait have reported being targeted. American strikes earlier reportedly hit a wedding, killing 5 people and injuring dozens more. The BBC's Yola Nell has more.
3: The U.S. Central Command has only said that it was targeting military assets, also air defenses, radar capabilities. At the same time, there are reports of other civilian sites having been targeted in Iranian state media. They're saying there was a fish meal factory, a civilian airport that were hit as well. These do appear to be strong explosions, stronger than we saw at the weekend in that earlier exchange of fire between the US and Iran. That was the first that had taken place in a month.
2: Government data from the Democratic Republic of the Congo shows that the death toll in the country's Ebola outbreak has surpassed 3,000. Almost 6,200 cases have now been confirmed in what has become the fastest spreading and second largest Ebola outbreak in history. The Bundibugyo strain responsible for the outbreak currently has no approved treatments, but clinical trials to find a suitable vaccine are underway. Russia has rejected Germany's accusation that Moscow was responsible for placing an explosive-laden drone at Leipzig airport last month. Berlin has also announced a series of sanctions against Russia. Paul Brennan reports.
4: The retaliatory measures announced by the German government include closing Russian diplomatic and cultural facilities, expelling diplomats, tightening entry controls for Russian citizens, and targeting Russia's so-called shadow fleet. The German Interior Minister, Alexander Dobrindt, says Germany is not at war with Russia, but is facing daily hybrid warfare, including cyber attacks, espionage, and disinformation. Vladimir Putin has called Germany's actions a serious mistake and is demanding evidence. He's also threatening countermeasures. NATO and EU officials will today discuss the drone incident, along with further sanctions against Russia. Paul Brennan, FM4 News.
2: The U.S. Energy Secretary Chris Wright has

0: Neckar Heartbeats. 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Amanda Palmer und Brian Villione haben gestern Abend ein Konzert in der Wiener Arena gegeben. Und das war gleichzeitig auch der Tourstart für die Dresden Dolls. Den haben sie nicht zufällig in der Arena gefeiert.
1: Going back to Arena is actually very emotional, especially for me. I think our very first show at Arena, or it might have been our second, was opening for Nine Inch Nails, yep. Which was such a honor of a support slot. We did a whole summer tour with Trent Reznor in 2005. And I remember that show like it was yesterday. Like the crowd in Vienna was such an intense and beautiful and supportive crowd. And I think this is my fourth show at Arena, and I also have a personal story about traveling to Vienna when I was 20 years old, when I was an Austausch exchange student at 20, and the like gothy punk rock guy that I met was like, I need to take you to Arena. It's this amazing venue. It's this amazing squat. Let's go there and have a beer. And it was like one of my first experiences that I ever had in Austria. So I have this like deeply emotional connection to this venue that's also such an important kind of venue, as we're watching venues left and right get shuttered and closed because they can't survive. It's like the fact that this venue has survived and has seen so many important artists and stories is just like, it's going to feel so good to go back to that dressing room.
0: Amanda Palmers Liebe zur Wiener Arena. Und ich kann mich an die Show erinnern, von der sie gesprochen hat 2005, als die Dresden Dolls für Nine Inch Nails einen Support gespielt haben. Ich weiß noch, Trent Reznor war irrsinnig schlecht gelaunt damals. Wow. 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
1: Es ist 12 Uhr, hier sind die Schlagzeilen. 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Hier ist Paul Brennan mit den FM4 News. Hi Paul.
2: Hi Connie. Russia has rejected Germany's accusation that Moscow was responsible for placing an explosive-laden drone at Leipzig airport last month. Berlin has also announced a series of sanctions against Russia. Vladimir Putin has now claimed that Germany planted the evidence. The BBC's Steve Rosenberg in Moscow says that comes as no surprise.
3: Russia's reaction is, as you might expect, denial and prolific finger-pointing the other way. In other words, Russia accusing the accuser. That's why you get President Putin exclaiming, where's the evidence that this was Russia? They planted the evidence. And we've seen this kind of reaction many times before. Whenever Russia is accused of something by Western governments, you know, whether of shooting down the Malaysia Airlines flight MH17 or the Salisbury poisonings, the reaction normally is, you, the West, are out to frame us.
2: Iran says it's launched a wave of attacks on US targets across the Middle East in response to intensifying US airstrikes on Iran. Kuwait says a drone hit a residential complex, causing a fire but no casualties. Bahrain has also reported being targeted. NPR's Aya Batrari reports.
1: Iran's foreign ministry says shrapnel from a U.S. attack in Hormozgan province along the Strait of Hormuz hit a wedding, killing and wounding people. Iranian officials say communication towers in the area were also knocked out. President Trump says the latest U.S. strikes are in retaliation for Iran's, quote, failed attempt at adding sea mines in the Strait of Hormuz. He warned of further strikes if Iran responds. But Iran immediately fired back at U.S. troops in the region, with Jordan and Kuwait reporting Iranian missile attacks.
2: The head of Austria's Islamic religious community, Umit Vural, has urged caution over government plans for a constitutional ban on so-called political Islam. He says that term is too vague and such legislation could place legitimate religious practices under general suspicion. He's also questioned the need to expand current laws in order to deal with the situation.
4: Aktuell gibt es Gesetze, die diese Entwicklungen, die beschrieben worden sind, bekämpfen. 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
2: This afternoon's weather, mainly sunny and dry in the west and north, while eastern Austria will see a mix of sun and cloud. Rain and even thundershowers are forecast for the south. Highs are ranging this afternoon from 21 to 29 degrees.
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1: 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Oh yeah?

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1: Es ist 13 Uhr in den Schlagzeilen. Iran greift US-Stützpunkt in Golfstaaten an. Und mehr zur Lage am Himalaya eine Woche nach der Sturzflut. Hier ist Paul Brennan mit den FM4 News.
2: The Iranian military says it's launched a wave of attacks on U.S. targets across the Middle East in response to intensifying U.S. airstrikes on Iran. Kuwait and Bahrain have been targeted. The Pentagon is denying assertions by Iran's Revolutionary Guard that their attacks on U.S. forces in Jordan were deadly. Ibrahim Salfaghari, a spokesman for Iran's Central Military Command, warns that allies of the United States can expect retaliation.
3: We warn that the continuation of American mischief in the region will be met with heavier, more extensive, and more destructive responses. And any country that cooperates with the aggressor U.S. military must accept the dangerous consequences.
2: Russia has rejected Germany's accusation that Moscow was responsible for placing an explosive-laden drone at Leipzig airport last month. Berlin has also announced a series of sanctions against Russia. FM4's Simon Fritz reports.
4: The retaliatory measures announced by the German government include closing Russian diplomatic and cultural facilities, expelling diplomats, tightening entry controls for Russian citizens, and targeting Russia's so-called shadow fleet. Vladimir Putin has called Germany's actions a serious mistake and is demanding evidence. He has also threatened countermeasures. NATO and EU officials will today discuss the drone incident, along with further sanctions against Russia. Simon Fritz, FM4 News.
2: It's exactly 1 week since a devastating flash flood struck a region on the Nepal-Tibet border. 1,127 people are now confirmed to have died, while around 4,600 others remain missing. The BBC's Azadeh Moshiri reports from the district of Rasuwa, one of the worst-hit provinces in Nepal.
5: A week since the flood, and helicopters are still racing to deliver relief to communities cut off by the floods. Some roads have recently been cleared to some of the worst affected areas. Rescue operations continue in challenging conditions, and experts from China and India are building temporary bridges to reach remote areas. Foreign rescue teams are also assisting with tunnel rescue operations in hydropower projects, with hundreds still trapped inside.
2: This afternoon's weather, mainly sunny and dry in the west and north, while eastern Austria will see a mix of sun and cloud. Rain and even thundershowers are forecast for the south. Highs are ranging from 21 to 29 degrees.
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1: Ja, hallo, ich bin Dalia Ahmed. 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

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I smoke loud. Shayo, shayo, till the sun comes down, till the roof comes off this house.

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1: Mit dem Pieps wurde es 14 Uhr. Hier sind die Schlagzeilen. Iran greift US-Stützpunkte in den Golfstaaten an. Und Europa will nach dem Anschlag in Leipzig über weitere Schritte beraten. Hier ist Shane O'Callaghan mit den FM4 News.
2: Thanks, Heinz. The Iranian military says it's launched a wave of attacks on U.S. targets across the Middle East in response to intensifying U.S. airstrikes on Iran. Kuwait and Bahrain have both reported being targeted. The Pentagon is denying claims by Iran's Revolutionary Guards that their attacks on U.S. forces in Jordan were deadly. More from the BBC's Yolande Nell.
3: The Middle East is on edge once again after the latest series of U.S. strikes on Iran and Iran's retaliation against U.S. allies in the region, in the Gulf and Jordan. Pakistan has said that it remains engaged on talks to try to end the six-month-old war, but President Trump has said he couldn't care less whether Iran returns to the negotiating table, and he has threatened to hit Iran much harder. All of this is pushing up oil prices once again.
2: The EU's foreign policy chief, Kaya Kallas, says she summoned the Russian ambassador in Brussels after the German government accused Russia of being responsible for last month's attempted drone attack at the Leipzig airport. The Russian president, Vladimir Putin, said Germany was planting evidence to blame Russia. Ms. Kallas said Europe is considering how to respond.
4: It is clear that it has all the hallmarks of state-sponsored terrorism. And the question is, what do we do about this? We have already summoned Russian ambassadors, so also many member states, and we will discuss what more can we do.
2: The authorities in the German state of Brandenburg are investigating, among other things, suspected terrorism following an attack on a substation near the Jenschwalde power plant. The investigation of the explosion also includes the possible formation of a terrorist organization. Police say the inquiry is ongoing and it remains unclear who was responsible. And staff reductions have begun at the Austrian Chamber of Commerce, or WKÖ. Around 200 employees have been registered with Austria's Public Employment Service for possible termination. The Works Council says it's still unclear how many employees will actually be dismissed. Almost all departments are expected to be affected, as the WKÖ aims to save 100 million euros a year from 2030 at the latest. Turning to the weather, mainly sunny and dry in the west and north, while eastern Austria will see a mix of sun and cloud. Rain and a few thunderstorms are forecast for the south. Highs are ranging from 21 to 29 degrees.
5: 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We are no longer the same.
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1: Hey, schön, dass ihr da seid. Heinz Reich hier. 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
0: Es ist 15 Uhr, hier sind die Schlagzeilen. 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Hier ist Shane O'Callaghan mit den FM4 News.
2: Thanks, Heinz. The EU Commission President Ursula von der Leyen says last month's attempted drone attack at Leipzig Airport, which Germany has linked to Russia, represents a new escalation in Europe. Russia's President Vladimir Putin said Germany was planting evidence to blame Russia. Von der Leyen has vowed to increase pressure on Moscow, including with new sanctions. She said the European Union would support any member state targeted by Russia.
3: This was an attack using military-grade material carried out by Russian operatives on European Union soil. We will not tolerate it. We stand in full solidarity with Germany. And if the intention was to make us think twice about supporting Ukraine, I can tell you it has only strengthened my resolve.
2: The authorities in the German state of Brandenburg are investigating, among other things, suspected terrorism following an attack on a substation near the Jenschwalde power plant. The investigation of the explosion also includes the possible formation of a terrorist organization. Police say the inquiry is ongoing and it remains unclear who was responsible. The Iranian military says it's launched a new wave of attacks on U.S. targets across the Middle East in response to intensifying U.S. airstrikes on Iran. Kuwait and Bahrain have both reported being targeted. The Pentagon is denying claims by Iran's Revolutionary Guards that their attacks on U.S. forces in Jordan were deadly. The BBC's Yolan Nell explains how the latest exchange is impacting potential peace talks.
4: Pakistan has said that it remains engaged on talks to try to end the six-month-old war, but President Trump has said he couldn't care less whether Iran returns to the negotiating table. And he has threatened to hit Iran much harder. Iran's supreme leader, Mujtaba Khamenei, he has said that his country has unforgettable lessons in store for America.
2: The UN peacekeeping force in Lebanon says Israel has expanded its presence in the areas it occupies in the south of the country, despite signing a ceasefire deal mandating a gradual withdrawal. A UNIFIL spokesperson says Israel has created four new military bases in recent months. Turning to the weather, tomorrow will be windy with sunny spells. After some morning fog, the west and south will see the sunniest conditions. A few light showers are possible in central and eastern Austria. Highs will range from 22 to 29 degrees.
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0: Ow! Mit Heinz Reich am Mikrofon. Wir entern Level 2 von 3. Schön, dass ihr dabei seid. Wir starten hier mit Wolf Alice und White Horses.

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4: In 15 Sekunden ist es 16 Uhr. Hier sind die Schlagzeilen. EU berät nach Anschlag in Leipzig über weitere Schritte und die WKÖ startet mit Stellenabbau. Hier ist Shane O'Callaghan mit den FM4 News.
5: Thanks, Heinz. The EU Commission President Ursula von der Leyen says last month's attempted drone attack at Leipzig Airport, which Germany has linked to Russia, represents a new escalation in Europe. She's vowed to increase pressure on Moscow, including with new sanctions. The Russian President, Vladimir Putin, said Germany was planting evidence to blame Russia. Michael Gahler is a German member of the European Parliament.
6: His real agenda is to destabilize our societies all over Europe, not only in Germany. Everything that harms us is in his favor as he sees it, whether it is direct war or it is hybrid warfare, whether it's disinformation, all measures are in place and applied. And that is his objective, weakening us in our support for Ukraine. But our resolve remains as it is.
5: The German military has tested a ballistic missile for the first time. A spokesperson for Germany's defense ministry said the missile was a LoRa type manufactured by Israel Aerospace Industries. The weapon has a range of 500 kilometers and is part of efforts by Germany to increase its long-range weapons capabilities in response to Russia's invasion of Ukraine. The Iranian military says it's launched a series of attacks on U.S. targets across the Middle East in response to intensifying U.S. airstrikes on Iran. Kuwait and Bahrain have both reported being targeted. The Pentagon is denying claims by Iran's Revolutionary Guards that their attacks on U.S. forces in Jordan were deadly. The BBC's Yolan Nell has more.
7: This latest escalation has put the region back on edge. An Iranian drone attack started a fire in a residential complex in Kuwait City without causing casualties, officials said. Media in Iran showed a badly damaged house where a U.S. strike reportedly killed people at a wedding. The U.S. has said it doesn't target civilians. Washington had indicated that it was switching to economic sanctions on Iran rather than military options to try to win concessions and reopen the Strait of Hormuz. But the U.S. military said it struck Iran to stop it from remining the waterway on Sunday, and Iran retaliated, ending a month-long lull in fighting.
5: Staff reductions have begun at the Austrian Chamber of Commerce, or WKÖ. Around 200 employees have been registered with Austria's Public Employment Service for possible termination. The Works Council says it's still unclear how many employees will actually be dismissed. Almost all departments are expected to be affected, as the WKÖ aims to save 100 million euros a year from 2030 at the latest. Now to the weather. Tomorrow will be windy with sunny spells. After some morning fog, the west and south will see the sunniest conditions. A few light showers are possible in central and eastern Austria. Highs will range from 22 to 29 degrees.
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4: Sounds für alle Lebenssituationen. 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Schön, dass ihr dabei seid.

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4: It's 5 o'clock. Here are the news headlines. The EU vows to respond to the attempted Russian attack on an airport in Leipzig. And Iran targets U.S. military assets across the Middle East. Here's Shane O'Callaghan with the FM4 News. Good afternoon, Shane.
5: Thanks, Robin. The EU Commission President Ursula von der Leyen says last month's attempted drone attack at Leipzig Airport, which Germany has linked to Russia, represents a new escalation in Europe. She's vowed to increase pressure on Moscow, including with new sanctions, while the EU's foreign policy chief, Kaya Kallas, says she summoned Russia's ambassador in Brussels. The Russian President Vladimir Putin said Germany was planting evidence to blame Russia. Police in the Swiss canton of Aargau say the deadly attack at a rave at the Rennverein was a rampage shooting. A 43-year-old Swiss man is alleged to have killed a woman and injured five people in the early hours of Sunday morning. The man reportedly said he'd not been feeling well for some time. The Iranian military says it's launched a series of attacks on U.S. assets throughout the Middle East in response to intensifying U.S. airstrikes on Iran. Kuwait and Bahrain have both reported being targeted. The Pentagon is denying claims by Iran's Revolutionary Guards that their attacks on U.S. forces in Jordan were deadly. The BBC's G.R. Gold has been examining the Iranian response.
6: Iranian leadership, military leadership, is a message of defiant. Even Iran's Khatam al-Anbiya, which is a body and organization that coordinate military operation across Iranian forces, warned the regional government in the region, if they allowed forces to use their soil, they have to face a dangerous, exactly the word they used, consequences for them. That is a message coming from the many of those people who are supporting the regime. They believe they should not negotiate with the U.S. They should attack U.S. interests and bases in the region.
5: The United States Postal Service says it's reviewing concerns raised by a whistleblower that thousands of legal ballots could end up being discarded under new restrictions on mail-in voting proposed by the Trump administration. NPR's Hansi Lo Wang reports.
7: The U.S. Postal Service built the new online portal after President Trump issued an order calling for USPS to deliver mail-in ballots only to people on voter lists that the states would have to turn over to the mailing agency. We should note USPS is a financial supporter of NPR. An anonymous government official is claiming that system has not been properly tested, and it could lead to eligible voters not getting ballots in time or at all. David Kligerman of the nonprofit Whistleblower Aid is representing the official.
8: The entire IT system has been built in a matter of weeks when it should be built in maybe a year or more. In fact, when they've tested this IT system, it's crashed.
7: A federal judge has blocked USPS from requiring states to use the online portal for their mail-in ballots. USPS is appealing that ruling and says it plans to roll out the portal soon so election officials can try it out.
5: Now to the weather. Tomorrow will be windy with sunny spells. After some morning fog, the west and south will see the sunniest conditions. A few light showers are possible in central and eastern Austria. Highs will range from 22 to 29 degrees.
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4: Gerade noch summertime and the living is, well, not necessarily easy, but we're doing our best to make it at least entertaining. We've got album recommendations, Zoma hits, of course, nostalgic bangers, and a whole lot of love for music. I'm Robin Brook. I'll be your Begleiterin for the next 3 hours, here to give you some truths about music, among other things, because belügen, that's the job of someone else, at least according to Donna Savage.

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3: Georgia Smith has been in the music industry since she was a teenager. She's toured with Drake, Kali Uchis, and Bruno Mars, won 2 Brit Awards, and recently released her 3rd album. This 3rd album is called What Are the Odds? And on it, the singer, who grew up near Birmingham, explores growing up in the spotlight, personal betrayal, and love. Stefan Trischler has taken a closer look at Georgia Smith's new album.

0: Bella with a song called Drüber. Listening to her voice feels like there's no better way to describe it. A cool breeze. It's like a menthol cigarette if those hadn't been outlawed. Bella is a singer-songwriter from Vienna, if you didn't know already, whose musical versatility is matched only by her language ability. She's known for blending together pop, jazz, and rock to kind of create this new form for her personal brand of sound. And she speaks five languages. We happen to catch up with her and ask her what she listens to in the summer.
1: Hi, here's Bella.
2: Und mein aktueller Lieblings-Sommertrack ist Soda Zitron von Bibica. Let's go.
0: Bella is also an activist who speaks out in support of human rights and environmental causes in her songs, which makes both her attitude and her summer drink of choice, beziehungsweise the song, rather refreshing. Here's Soda Zitron von Bibica.

0: Joven y Salvaje, Benny Blanco and BB Trix here on Zoma Hits 3000 with me, Robin Brooke. We've been all over Austria this summer asking you lovely people what your song of the summer is. One of our stops on this journey was the Fuzzstock Festival, and I'm still not sure how to say this one. Is it fuzz? Is it fuzz? Is it, that's too close to foot in my book, but we're going with fuzz. That's not Woodstock. It was slightly smaller. It was held last weekend in the town of Petzen, close to Klagenfurt. While we were there, we asked a couple of you lovely festival goers what their 2026 summer hit was. Here's one of them right now.
1: Ja, hallo, ich bin die Julia. Ich bin am Woodstock Festival und mein Sommerhit ist von Boy Harsher Jeans. Weil es ja ein fröhlicher Song ist, aber auch ein bisschen ab von dem Kommerziellen, was ein bisschen überhand nimmt zuletzt.
0: Okay, now I've got it. It's Fußstock and it's also easier to get away from the kommerziellen Aspekt if there's fewer people. Only around 1,000 people attend this festival every year. Thanks, Julia, for your recommendation, your summer hit. Here's Jeans.
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0: riche, je vous en fais cadeau. Mademoiselle, je t'embrasse très, très, très, très fort. À bientôt.
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1: It's just past 6 o'clock. Time for the news headlines. The EU responds to Russia's attempted attack in Germany. And Austria's Chamber of Commerce starts cutting jobs. Here's Shane O'Callaghan with the FM4 News. Good evening, Shane.
3: Thanks, Robin. The EU Commission President Ursula von der Leyen says last month's attempted drone attack at Leipzig Airport, which Germany has linked to Russia, represents a new escalation in Europe. She's vowed to increase pressure on Moscow, including with new sanctions. The Russian President Vladimir Putin accused Germany of planting evidence to blame Russia. NATO Secretary General Mark Rutte said Russia had become increasingly reckless.
4: We have seen more drones and missiles crossing into our airspace along our eastern flank, creating increased risk. We have also seen an increase in malign activities, targeting our territory directly. Whether it is fires set in factories, producing defense equipment for Ukraine, or indeed the Russian hybrid attack in Leipzig.
3: Police in Germany are investigating additional cases of sabotage involving critical infrastructure after a power substation in the town of Bergheim was damaged. It came shortly after explosive devices were used in a suspected sabotage attack near a power plant southeast of Berlin. The authorities are checking for possible connections between the two incidents. The Iranian military says it's launched a series of attacks on U.S. assets throughout the Middle East in response to intensifying U.S. airstrikes on Iran. Kuwait, Bahrain, and Jordan have all reported being targeted. Meanwhile, Iran's Revolutionary Guards say two oil tankers are on fire after hitting mines in the Strait of Hormuz. More from the BBC's Katie Watson.
5: We saw earlier this week the US hit some rocket launchers used for laying mines in the Strait of Hormuz. It's been 6 months of war despite attempts at finding ways forward. And I think what we saw with last week with this kind of switch to economic pain, a way of trying to weaken Iran as if, you know, the war is what been 6 months on and still continues. But Iran has pushed back. They've had sanctions of various kinds imposed on Iran for decades. They've stood firm saying it's really, you know, not going to make a difference. So I think the US is almost kind of running out of options. It certainly feels like a bit of a power play.
3: Staff reductions have begun at the Austrian Chamber of Commerce, or WKÖ. Around 200 employees have been registered with Austria's Public Employment Service for possible termination. The Works Council says it's still unclear how many employees will actually be dismissed. Almost all departments are expected to be affected as the WKÖ aims to save 100 million euros a year from 2030 at the latest. Turning to the weather, tomorrow will be windy with sunny spells. After some morning fog, the west and south will see the sunniest conditions. A few light showers are possible in central and eastern Austria. Highs will range from 22 to 29 degrees.
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1: Greetings from behind the Mischport at the FM4 studios. We're just one studio. It's me and the news. It's me and Shane in here at the moment. So we're going to be listening to some summer hits together. I'm pushing the buttons this evening, one of which I'm going to have to push right now. So you can picture yourself lying on a sandy beach. The beaches must be a little rough in Tennessee. I'm Robin Brooke, and this is Cage the Elephant.

0: I just had to stop dancing in the studio in order to turn on the microphone. That was Tiroteo from Daniela Lalita featuring Muramasa. Making me dance. Speaking of dancing, one of the last festivals of the 2026 season came to Pettsen last weekend. Dancing in the Mountains is the name of the game with that one. It's a small festival near Klagenfurt called Fußstock. And the represented music genres range from indie to pop to hip-hop, with this year's top musical acts being Endless Wellness, Fatoni, Laura Hulo, and Voodoo Jürgens. FM4 was there too, of course, asking the enduring and eternal question, what are y'all listening to in the summer?
1: Hallo, ich bin der Dominik und mein Sommerhit ist eigentlich nicht wirklich ein Sommerhit, aber er erinnert mich immer an den Sommer, weil da habe ich endlich Zeit, ein bisschen zu lesen, und ich höre wahnsinnig gerne beim Lesen am Strand Kraftwerk, weil da kann man sich so gut konzentrieren auf das Zulesende. 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
0: I can't imagine listening to this while reading. But he must know what he's talking about. Thanks, Dominic. Here is Radioaktivität.

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0: It's 7 p.m., high time for the news headlines. Moscow denies responsibility for the Leipzig airport attack. And Kyiv is bombarded for the 7th day in a row. Here's Shane O'Callaghan with the FM4 News. Good evening, Shane.
2: Thanks, Robin. The heads of the European Commission and NATO have warned that Russia is becoming increasingly reckless after Germany accused Moscow of carrying out last month's attempted drone attack at Leipzig airport. The EU Commission President Ursula von der Leyen said the incident was a new escalation on European soil. The Kremlin has rejected the accusations. The BBC's Frank Gardner has more.
3: From Russia's point of view, they consider that NATO, the EU, the rest of Europe is effectively already at war with their country. They're just fighting through Ukraine. And therefore, they are looking to impose a cost on those European nations that supply Ukraine with the material and weapons to defend itself. They're looking to discourage that. It's all about deterrence here. So the EU and NATO have got to find ways to deter Russia from doing these hybrid attacks.
2: Officials in Ukraine say Russia has continued with its 7th consecutive day of attacks on the Ukrainian capital, Kyiv. According to the authorities, the strikes injured 11 people and damaged several residential buildings. Meanwhile, officials in Ukraine's Dnipropetrovsk region say at least 2 people were killed and 5 others injured in a Russian missile attack on the city of Dnipro. The Iranian military says it's launched a series of attacks on U.S. assets throughout the Middle East in response to intensifying U.S. airstrikes on Iran. Kuwait, Bahrain, and Jordan have all reported being targeted. Meanwhile, Iran's Revolutionary Guards say 2 oil tankers are on fire after hitting mines in the Strait of Hormuz. Our correspondent Jagruti Dave says Iran has vowed to continue resisting despite continued economic pressure from the U.S.
4: Iran has admitted that economic sanctions started by the United States are biting, but it vows to continue resisting the United States, saying that it has resisted sanctions before. Now, all of this comes, of course, as those tit-for-tat strikes erupted, with U.S. CENTCOM saying that it had struck several IRGC targets in response to their attacks on shipping in the Strait of Hormuz, as well as attacks on American air bases in the Gulf.
2: Staff reductions have begun at the Austrian Chamber of Commerce, or VKU. Around 200 employees have been registered with Austria's Public Employment Service for possible termination. The Works Council says it's still unclear how many employees will actually be dismissed. Almost all departments are expected to be affected, as the VKU aims to save 100 million euros a year from 2030 at the latest. Turning to the weather, tomorrow will be windy with sunny spells. After some morning fog, the west and south will see the sunniest conditions. A few light showers are possible in central and eastern Austria. Highs will range from 22 to 29 degrees.
0: Thanks very much, Shane. This is now my favorite part of the summer. I wore a sweater for the first time in 2 months yesterday evening, and it was a revelation. This program has some rays of sunshine in musical form that I hope bring you just as much joy as that, like this one. I'm Robin Brooke, and Balu Brigada will take it from here.

Now it's time for some new music from a duo that calls themselves Chinese American Bear. Chinese American Bear is the musikalische labor of love of multi-instrumentalists Annie Tong and Bryce Barston, who are based in Seattle, Washington. Their songs give us a little glimpse into the shared life of this musical duo. They sing about growing up as Chinese Americans, small everyday joys, love, fantasy, as well as food. And their new album, released in May of this year, carries the deliciously punny title, Dim Sum and Then Some. And they really meant the and then some, because the song I'm going to play for you from that album stayed unreleased until the late date of August 26th. Good things come to those who wait, I suppose. It's a goofy little disco bop that incorporates counting in Chinese to a beat that doesn't let you keep your feet still. Here's Dance, Dance, Dance from Chinese American Bear.

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0: Manje 2 by Wet Leg here on Zoma Hits 3000 with me, Robin Brooke. Manje 2 translates literally to eat everything in French and is actually a type of edible pea pod. One of the first memories I have from being in the garden in the summer when I was little was eating these Manje 2 pea pods straight off the vine. During that time of year, it was also pretty common in my family that we'd be grilling something, like the good Americans that we are, sort of. Speaking of Americanness, today we are lucky enough to have our two resident barbecue experts, Rick and Anatole, here to tell us about some predictions for the grilling world for next year.
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2: 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Aus US and A.
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4: Hey, Anatole!
5: Hey, Rick!
4: What do you do? Can do you owe something?
5: Was? Was
4: can
5: I tell you oder was?
4: Yeah, it's so hot. I have the grill trend 2027 already. You want to know?
5: What is the grill trend?
4: It's so crazy.
5: What is the barbecue trend?
4: You will not find it out when I don't tell you.
6: Test, test, test. 1, 2, 1, 2.
7: Feel the fire where she walks.
4: Should I tell you?
5: Yeah, tell me.
4: Yes, the grill trend 2027 is...
7: Hörst du mich
4: nicht? Gar nicht grillen.
8: Hurra, hurra, das wird ein gutes Jahr.
4: Ja, weil es ist eh ungesund.
5: Because it's so hard, dass du denkst, du musst gar nicht grillen, oder was?
4: Ja.
1: Meet and Grill.
2: Mit Anatole und Rick. Die Grill Champions.

cheap and cheerful. That was The Kills. And that title also happens to be a pretty good description of my sense of humor. It's almost time for me to get out of the studio as the sun makes its way toward the horizon. Just in time for FMFIA Sundowner, your little playlist for the breaking sunset season, I guess, the accompaniment to your evening. I'll leave you with the 2026 FMFIA summer hit Nummer Eins from Gabby Fendi. It's called Oceans Between Us. But, of course, between you and me, dear listener, are not oceans, but a little under a day. I'll be back with more Zoma hits tomorrow at 5. Robin Brooke out, more good music in.

0: Vor 1,5 Wochen war es vorbei, das heurige FM4 Frequency Festival in St. Pölten im Green Park. Ein großer Star im Line-Up, Natasha Bedingfield. Wir haben sie kurz vor ihrem Auftritt getroffen und mit ihr natürlich über ihren nach wie vor Überhit Unwritten gesprochen. Und wir haben ihr da auch was vorgespielt.
1: I mean, I'm so lucky. It's the best feeling in the world. And I really just love to kind of lose myself up there and just kind of let it take me over.
2: I'm sure there must be like hundreds and thousands of versions of your songs, you know, cover songs and everything. But there's one of the greatest bands from Austria, actually, who has done like a cover of
1: really?
2: Unwritten. And it's like one of their most streamed songs as well. They play it at every show.
1: Wow.
2: They are called My Ugly Clementine. And I just wanted to show you
1: oh
2: this
1: my God,
2: song
1: I didn't know
2: because
1: about
2: it's.
1: This. Ooh, harmonies. I've never heard this. This is so nice. I love the ukulele, like the guitar, and that it's very real and simple. And yeah, that's beautiful.
2: Yeah, it was like a stripped down version.
1: Oh, I love
2: like
1: that. That's cool. I've got to meet with them.
2: Yeah.
1: I wish they were here. I should have got them to come up on stage with me. Maybe next time.
0: Liebe Clementines, ihr habt es gehört, nächstes Mal in der Nähe aufhalten, wenn Natasha Bedingfield nach Österreich kommt. Bis dahin hören wir die wahrscheinlich eh allerschönste Coverversion von Unwritten.

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make money. The Unmistakable 21 Pilots with Stressed Out. Before that, we had Austrian artist Yola Marie with Oxytocin. And even before that, we had Shelter Boy with Calm Me Down. Good evening, good late night. It is Thursday, the 3rd of September, and you are now in tune to Sleepless. It's your man, DJ JoJo, the one and only Nighthawk. Got a stack of music for you. Gonna have some Rose May Alaba. I'm gonna have the sounds of Brooke. I'm gonna also be giving you Chovo and Scofi. You got Luca Molina, Palastik. I've got Peach Tinted. And now for your ears, I'm going to be jumping in with the Austrian homegrown sounds of Yukno. This one here is Eine kleine Nachtmusik.

Rose May Alaba on another heartbreak song. Before that, Earth Girl with Lovesick Lobotomy. And even before that, we had the sounds of Yukno with Eine Kleine Nacht Music. The nighttime continues right here, and we're going to be letting the bright pop textures fade out for a moment. And we're going to jump into something raw, intimate, and that's from the local songwriting talents here. It's coming from Bruch. This one is Take Me Home, Vienna.

0: You know, people ask me a lot, can music change the world? And I don't know if music can change the world overnight, but I know music can help us to make it through a difficult night.
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Luca Molina is spinning out of control with that track called Orbit. Before that, we had Revolution coming from Green Tea Peng. And even before that, Wax Records, Dynamite MC, and Singer Blue with that track called Heavyweight. We got some heavyweight music that's still about to swing your way. Coming up in just a little bit, I'll be taking you to that Peach Tinted track. But right now, it's time to stick around here in Austria for some homegrown talent. We're going to be injecting a heavy dose of dance floor into the bloodstream with this one coming from Palastique. This is Shooting Star.

cruising in on the White Honda Legend. Before that, Mari Froze with Loba Solitaria. And even before that, Palastique featuring Nina Chuba with Shooting Star. Getting close to 2 a.m., folks. Keep it locked right here on FM4 Sleepless with your man, the one and only Nighthawk DJ JoJo, because I've got some great tracks coming up in that 2 o'clock hour. Some Purple Disco Machine, James Hersey, The Beaches, Vela Prana, The Happy Sun. I'm also going to be giving you Vonda and the sounds of 909 and the sounds of the Avalanches, all in that 2 o'clock hour, so stick around for that. In the meantime and in between time, I'm just around the bend, some Billie Eilish. And right now, I've got the sounds of Steve Lacy. This one's Oh Yeah?